can't help about the shape I'm in. I can't sing, I ain't pretty, and my legs are thin. But don't ask me what I think of you. I might not give the answers that you want me to.

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But don't ask me what I think of you. I might not give the answer that you want me to.

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There was a time when love was the law. There was a time for the tooth and the claw. Last rites given, no holds barred. Heaven Express on my

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Ghosts of fathers pushing moonbeams round. Big cats prowling inside your head. They left for China, better left for dead. Let me draw the jungle line. I won't cross yours if you don't cross mine.

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Last rites given, no holds barred. Heaven Express on my credit card. Living Mountain's gonna shake that town. Big Mother calling you from underground.

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I lay there in the sun and felt it caressing my face as I fell asleep and dreamed. I dreamed I was in a Hollywood movie, and that I was the star of the movie. This really blew my mind, the fact that me, an overall

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As she disappeared, but soon she returned. In her hand was a bottle of wine, in the other a glass. She poured some of the wine from the bottle into the glass and raised it to her lips.

I wonder where you are tonight. You're probably on a rampage somewhere. You have been known to take delight in